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1: 95.5, pura actitud.
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2: Rumors spreading round, United takes his time, but the shack outside the game, and you know what I'm talking about, just let me know if you wanna go to that whole mile on the range. They got a lot of nice girls,

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I say you look so fine that I really want to make you mine. 4, 5, 6, come on and get your kicks. Now you don't need a

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Really wanna make you mine. 4, 5, 6, come on and get your kicks. Now you don't need

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I blasted off the planet, rock that caused catastrophe, and it matters more because I had it. Now I had, I thought about wreaking havoc on an opposition, kind of shocking, they want a static with precision. I'm automatic, quarterback, I ain't talking second, pack it up, I don't panic, batter up, who the best?

0: never have so many done so much for so few. Good night.
1: 95.5 es la frecuencia del rock en Córdoba. 95.5 es rock.